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1: 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The Cabinet meeting chaired by Prime Minister Narendra Modi at the Parliament House complex approved the draft bill. Sources told Akashwani News that the proposed legislation is expected to be introduced in the Parliament next week. In a video message yesterday, Prime Minister Modi had announced about bringing a bill with provisions of strong action in cases of paper leaks. Meanwhile, in a major bid to bring out serious examination reforms, the National Testing Agency has terminated 47 officials from service. According to sources, legal and criminal actions will also be taken against some of these officials. This is part of a complete overhaul of NTA that has been in controversy over paper leaks. The National Testing Agency, NTA, has announced advertisements for a set of senior professionals' appointments at the level of general manager. It has also opened the engagement of 16 young professionals through the Pratibha Setu portal of the Union Public Service Commission. NTA, in a statement, said that these measures represent the first concrete step in the institutional rebuild of the agency that is being implemented.

in line with the recommendations of the High-Level Committee of Experts chaired by Professor K. Radhakrishnan. Delhi Police has constituted a special task force, STF, to investigate offences relating to paper leaks and other examination-related offences under the Public Examinations Prevention of Unfair Means Act 2024. Delhi Police in a statement said that the task force will be responsible for conducting prompt, professional and comprehensive investigations into offences pertaining to public examinations conducted by different authorities. Prime Minister Narendra Modi has thanked country's youth for the response and suggestions following his video. In a social media post, Mr. Modi expressed gratitude to the youth for their overwhelming support. The video has now crossed more than 303 million views. It is the most viewed reel within its first 24 hours. President Draupadi Murmu was conferred the honorary title of Dr. Honoris Causa by the Bucharest University of Economic Studies in Romania in recognition of her distinguished public service, commitment to education and social inclusion and contribution to strengthening India-Romania relations. Accepting the honour, the President dedicated the award to the 1.4 billion people of India and said it reflected the enduring friendship between the people of the two countries. Highlighting the deep cultural and civilizational ties between India and Romania, President Murmu recalled Rabindranath Tagore's visit to Bucharest a century ago. She encouraged greater academic collaboration through joint research, faculty and student exchanges. The government has said that Indus Waters Treaty remains in abeyance until Islamabad abjures support for cross-border terrorism. Briefing media in New Delhi, spokesperson in the Ministry of External Affairs, Randhir Jaiswal, dismissed Pakistan media reports that India is deliberately causing flooding in the neighboring country. He added that the recent increase in flows in the river Chenab is a direct consequence of intense monsoon rainfall over Jammu and adjoining catchment areas during 20th to 23rd of July. The spokesperson further stated that Pakistan's own flood forecasting division, Lahore, attributed the high flood levels in the river Chenab to heavy rainfall over the upper catchment. He added that the rise in river flows is a natural hydrological response to heavy monsoon rainfall and not the result of any deliberate action by India. India opened its medal tally at the 2026 Commonwealth Games in Glasgow after Chandu Kumar clinched the bronze medal in the men's heavyweight powerlifting final. He delivered a strong performance by lifting 190 kg in his second attempt, earning 130.9 points and securing a place on the podium. And that is the end of this news bulletin.

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2: 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So now you know Wang Yakatan, Manana.
1: Under 45 kg amadi under 50 kg category da silver medal or khaba paring an bachinga kham amadi PS Arif Khan
2: phanel di khong re sok pa dei opponent na phaganda
1: Championship aduda officiating judge oiruba amadi Indian team gi official oina suchat luba Mutum Bangkim Singh
4: 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Ado under the media, I'm driving second position that overall. Ado quaking my out of my war. In the champion, I get out of the Duman, I get to the manipulation of Manga and Mumzo. Chapter Fangi, the Rangaki, Iran, the Gazin, the Zuki, Karati, my am confused of them never go. So now I'm not only sharing a national character, we had a good hand of the Yawa. Official championship, I'm a Katani, I had any with it. At the same way, Saudians and Nishi to the World of Asia and Yama, at the World Championship, I'm a Kimakani, Ramas, who was in Nepal, the town. I don't see the second of the boy, the other theater, go local ties, theater, go local, and the national. Kita boleh lakukan mana represent untuk ini. 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
0: 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competitive

This is Akashvani Shillong, the Northeast News Bulletin, read by Miranda Blah. The headlines: over 1.15 lakh people take shelter in relief camps as flood situation remains grim in Assam. Meghalaya government launches School Performance Grading Index 2025-26. President Draupadi Murmu approves appointment of Professor Saroj Kanta Barik as Vice Chancellor of Northeastern Hill University. Manipur Chief Minister Yumnam Khemchand Singh inaugurates newly constructed District Institute of Education and Training building in Imphal West. And now the news in detail. In Assam, more than 1.15 lakh people have taken shelter in relief camps as the flood situation continues to remain grim, with the worst impact being felt in Sivasagar, Charaideo and Jorhat districts. According to reports, 14 more flood-related deaths have been recorded, including 7 in Charaideo, 6 in Sivasagar and 1 in Jorhat. With these latest casualties, the overall flood death toll in Assam has risen to 61. The major rivers Dikau, Disang and Dhansiri continue to flow over the danger level, aggravating the flood situation in Assam. Relief and rescue operations are continuing across the affected areas. Disaster response team, district administration and other agencies are engaged in providing relief materials, evacuating stranded people and extended assistance to flood-hit families. Chief Minister Himanta Biswa Sarma visited several flood-affected areas and relief camps in Golaghat district to assess the damage and review rescue and relief operations. He interacted with flood-affected families at relief camps and directed the district administration to ensure that the needs of the affected people are met on priority. In view of the rising water level at the Barak River and its tributaries and the possibility of floods, the Kachar Health Department has opened a 24-hour flood health control room at the Urban Primary Health Centre and Tang Tan Road in Silchar. It has made operational to ensure uninterrupted health services and emergency medical assistance to the public during any flood situation. The Meghalaya government yesterday launched the Meghalaya School Performance Grading Index 2025-26, a first-of-its-kind initiative aimed at improving education quality through transparent assessment and school rankings. Meghalaya Education Minister Lakman Rimboy said the exercise covers over 11,000 schools, including government-aided, private, CBSE and ICSE institutions. The schools were assessed on 43 performance indicators based on UDISE data and classified into Utkrisht, Uttam, Prashasta and Akanshi categories. Jyoti Sarod Higher Secondary School topped the rankings with 930 marks out of 1,000, with step-by-step LP school recorded the lowest score of 26. President Draupadi

Deputy Murmu, in her capacity as a visitor of the Northeastern Hill University, has approved the appointment of Professor Saroj Kanta Barik of the Department of Botany to take charge of the Vice Chancellor's office. This follows the completion of the tenure of the incumbent Vice Chancellor, Professor Prabhashankar Shukla, on the 26th of this month. According to an order issued by the Ministry of Education, Professor Barik, the second senior most professor in Nehu, will assume charge of the Vice Chancellor's office from the 27th of this month and continue in his role until a new Vice Chancellor is appointed and assumes office. Manipur Chief Minister Yumnam Khemchand Singh yesterday inaugurated the newly constructed District Institute of Education and Training building at Salam, Imphal West. He also inaugurated the newly built Ima Market at the same location. The Chief Minister expressed confidence that Salam would see significant development in the near future. The Ministry of Education, Government of India, has approved the establishment of 16 DIET centres in Manipur, with one centre to be set up in each of the state's 16 districts. At present, 9 DIET centres are functional. The Ima Market at Salam was approved by the Ministry of Finance, Government of India, as one of the 26 projects sanctioned for Manipur under the SASCI for the year 2022-23. The two-day National Buyer Seller Meet cum exhibition on indigenous and heritage products of Northeast India began at the State Convention Centre, Shillong, yesterday under the theme From Heritage to Enterprise, Empowering Women Artisans in Northeast India, organised by the College of Community Science, Tura, under Central Agricultural University, Imphal, with support from the Government of Meghalaya and partner organizations. The event brings together over 100 artisans from all 8 northeastern states. The exhibition features indigenous and GI products, live craft demonstrations, and buyer-seller interactions. Sessions focus on strengthening women-led enterprises through market access, branding, investment, and digital commerce, while connecting entrepreneurs with national and international buyers and investors. A large number of people from various villages in the western part of Ribhoi district under the Jirang Assembly constituency gathered at Patharkma Market on Friday to attend the National People's Party election campaign meeting for DRL Nonglaj, the party's candidate for the Shillong parliamentary by-election. Mr. Nonglaj said that his priorities include securing the inclusion of the Khasi language in the 8th schedule to the constitution and pursuing the implementation of the inner line permit, along with addressing other important issues concerning the people of Meghalaya. Tripura Tourism Minister Sushanta Chaudhary chaired a review meeting at the Ranir Bazar Municipal Council Conference Hall yesterday to assess the progress of various development projects. The meeting was attended by the chairperson, vice-chairperson, elected representatives, officials and local leaders. The minister reaffirmed the government's commitment to ensure transparent, citizen-friendly services and directed officials to work with greater coordination, sincerity and accountability to deliver quality public services and sustain the pace of development. Mohanlal Meena, Secretary Lok Ayukta Commission of Inquiry, Government of Manipur and Electoral Roll Observer for Senapati, Kangpokpi, Tamenglong and Nonay districts, reviewed the progress of the special intensive revision of electoral rolls during a meeting held at the conference hall mini secretariat Senapati yesterday. The observer urged all electoral registrations officers and assistant electoral registration officers to ensure that no eligible voter is left out during the revision process. The representatives of political parties and the public raised issues relating to discrepancies in names. Responding to the queries, the electoral roll observer clarified that all genuine grievances would be readdressed in accordance with the provisions of the Election Commission of India. Electors would be given opportunity to submit supporting documents during the hearing process, and corrections, wherever required, could be made by submitting the prescribed Form 8. Marking Income Tax Day, the Income Tax Department organized a voluntary blood donation camp at the Income Tax Bhavan in Agartala yesterday. The camp was marked with the participation of officials and employees of the department. Officials highlighted the significance of Income Tax Day, stating that the observance aims to promote tax awareness, recognize the contribution of taxpayers, and underscore the role of taxation in the country's economic growth. A total of 60 volunteers donated blood during the camp, reflecting a spirit of social

responsibility and public service. Greta Solutions Training Academy organized a certificate distribution program at SMELC Hall, Dangobgre Tura, yesterday, recognizing 181 trainees who successfully completed courses in integrated farming system, electrician and craft, bakery, technician, trades. The training would support by the Meghalaya Estate Skill Department Society under the CM Skills Mission, Skills Meghalaya, MSSDS and SHCDM initiatives. The program was attended by Abigail Vidatarian, Additional Commissioner and Assistant Nodal Skill Officer, West Garo Hills officials, academy representatives and community leaders. Ms. Tarian highlighted the importance of skill development in creating employment, promoting entrepreneurship and strengthening Meghalaya's economy. She urged the trainees to continue learning and use their skills to build sustainable livelihoods. Tripura Animal Resources Development Minister Sudhanshu Das flagged off 50 mini mobile veterinary units or mini veterinary ambulances at Pragya Bhavan in Agartala yesterday. The ambulances will be deployed across all 50 blocks of the state to ensure timely veterinary health care services in remote and rural areas. A dedicated toll-free helpline 1962 was also launched to provide doorstep veterinary assistance. Livestock owners who are unable to transport their animals to veterinary hospitals can also call the helpline, following which veterinary doctors and staff will visit the designated location to provide treatment. The Nagaland government signed a memorandum of understanding yesterday to relocate the Sports Authority of India Training Centre to the Multidisciplinary Sports Complex, Dimapur. Chief Minister Nephew Rio said the relocation marked a significant milestone in strengthening the sports ecosystem and creating more opportunities for young athletes in Nagaland. Describing the Multidisciplinary Sports Complex as more than just a sports facility, Mr. Rio said it represents an investment in the state's youth, a symbol of hope and a fountain for sporting excellence in Nagaland. The Chief Minister said that the new facility would provide quality coaching and scientific support while strengthening the overall sports ecosystem in the Northeast. And now before we close the headlines once again, over 1.15 lakh people take shelter in relief camps as flood situation remains grim in Assam. Meghalaya government launch school program grading index 2025-26. President Draupadi Murmu approves appointment of Professor Saroj Kantabarik as Vice Chancellor of Northeastern Hill University. Manipur Chief Minister Yumnam Kim Chan Singh inaugurates newly constructed District Institute of Education and Training building in Imphal West. And with that, we end the Northeast News Bulletin, which came to you from the Shillong station of Akashvani. Have a nice day.

ꯑꯥꯀꯥꯁꯕꯥꯅꯤ ꯏꯝꯐꯥꯜ ꯍꯧꯖꯤꯛ ꯐꯥꯎꯕꯒꯤ ꯃꯔꯨꯑꯣꯏꯕ ꯄꯥꯎꯗ ꯚꯥꯔꯠ ꯂꯥꯟꯃꯤ ꯑꯁꯥꯝ ꯔꯥꯏꯐꯜꯁ ꯑꯃꯁꯨꯡ ꯃꯅꯤꯄꯨꯔ ꯄꯨꯂꯤꯁꯀꯤ ꯑꯄꯨꯟꯕ ꯀꯥꯡꯕꯨ ꯑꯃꯅ ꯆꯨꯔꯆꯥꯟꯄꯨꯔ ꯖꯤꯂꯥꯒꯤ ꯃꯣꯜ ꯅꯣꯝ ꯈꯨꯜꯗꯒꯤ ꯑꯥꯏꯟꯅ ꯊꯤꯡꯈ꯭ꯔꯕ ꯌꯨꯅꯥꯏꯇꯦꯠ ꯀꯨꯀꯤ ꯅꯦꯁꯅꯦꯜ ꯑꯥꯔꯃꯤ ꯌꯨ ꯀꯦ ꯑꯦꯟ ꯑꯦꯒꯤ ꯐꯥꯏꯅꯥꯟꯁ 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
1: 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Gamu di program, say Gam, Jam, Puzzle Yamuha.
0: Ahoy.
1: Although Nuha Zeta, egg hygiene in Bursi, Quigi. Let's have him planning dinner, so put up for Madame, he's a pretty blouse, no salad.
0: Ahoy,
1: look at the pub, baby. And the number say, Mamma, my power, the family won't go for Mamma, power, the singer, not singer, she yarra, the massage. I have a culture.
0: Tradition or ba ekhoygi culture ekhoygi inat asi yokhat pada he namak mai pak pdu oigani haina thambibani yamna faja ba wakhaloni adom na thambiri basi adubu chakhalak pagi matung na ekhoygi wakhalon so honglakpa amadi mayamna

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0: the progress of relief operations and the challenges being faced on the ground. He said that Prime Minister Modi assured him of every possible assistance from the central government to support the ongoing relief, rehabilitation and reconstruction efforts. Mr. Sarma also said that the people of Assam are deeply grateful to the Prime Minister for his reassurance and steadfast support during this difficult time. In Gujarat, rescue and relief operations are underway on a war footing following heavy rainfall across the state. Severe monsoon conditions continue in the state with heavy rainfall lashing several parts of the state. Our correspondent has the details.
1: State authorities have evacuated more than 40,000 people to safer locations, while rescue teams have safely brought more than 6,000 stranded citizens to safety. Navsari, Valsad and Surat districts have seen maximum relocations. A total of 17 NDRF teams, 32 SDRF platoons and 6 army columns have been deployed across the vulnerable districts in the state. Water storage across state reservoirs has increased significantly. The Sardar Sarovar Narmada Dam currently holds nearly 69% of its total capacity, while 21 dams have been put on high alert. Transport and infrastructure services have also been affected due to severe waterlogging. Over 600 roads, including 34 state highways, remain closed for traffic. Aparna Khond, Akashwani News, Ahmedabad.
0: The Indian Coast Guard said that it has rescued 170 stranded persons in the flood-hit areas of Daman, Dadra and Nagar Haveli and South Gujarat through 11 rescue operations conducted since the midnight of 22nd of this month. Meanwhile, the India Meteorological Department has issued a red alert for extremely heavy rainfall over Gujarat today. Similar weather conditions are likely to prevail over Konkan and Goa, Madhya Maharashtra, Odisha and Rajasthan. For Delhi, the weather agency has forecast heavy rainfall for the day. In Jammu and Kashmir, the annual Sri Amarnath Yatra and Sri Mata Vaishno Devi Yatra resumed today after remaining suspended for 6 days due to inclement weather conditions. Talking to Akashwani News Divisional Commissioner Kashmir, Anshul Garg said Amarnath Yatra has been resumed from both Baltal and Pahalgam routes. A fresh batch of over 6,200 pilgrims left the Bhagwati Nagar Yatri Nivas in Jammu this morning. Meanwhile, authorities continue to monitor the situation closely to ensure the safety and smooth conduct of both Amarnath Yatra and Sri Mata Vaishno Devi Yatra. In Sikkim, two persons feared dead to landslide at Famtham village in Namche district today. Official sources said two injured persons has been admitted at the hospital for treatment. Further details are awaited. The government will hold third round of discussions with the CJP delegation in New Delhi this afternoon. The talks will focus on CJP's demands for reforms in the examination system and measures to prevent examination paper leaks. The meeting is scheduled to take place at 3:30 p.m. at the Constitution Club. Yesterday, Union Ministers JP Nadda and Dr. Jitendra Singh met the CJP delegation in New Delhi. Talking to media after the meeting, Mr. Nadda said during the meeting they gave a patient hearing to the demands of the CJP regarding reforms in the examination system.
2: The meeting lasted for nearly 2 hours. I, along with Union Minister Jitendra Singh, participated in the discussion. The discussions were held in a cordial atmosphere and various issues were discussed from every perspective. Their proposal was also discussed.
0: Yesterday, the Union Cabinet approved a draft bill to set up fast-track courts and to ensure stricter punishment in cases of paper leaks and exam malpractices. Sources told Akashwani News that the proposed legislation is expected to be introduced in the Parliament next week. Meanwhile, in a major bid to bring out serious examination reforms, the National Testing Agency, NTA, has terminated 47 officials from service. The Madhya Pradesh High Court has designated 4 special fast-track courts to hear examination paper leak and related malpractice cases, directing them to complete trials within 3 months of the filing of charge sheets. Acting Chief Justice Vivek Rusia designated district and additional sessions courts in Bhopal, Indore, Gwalior and Jabalpur as special courts under the Lok Pariksha Anuchit Sadhano Ka Nivaran Adhiniyam 2024 and related provisions of the Bharatiya Nyay Sanhita. Delhi police has said that it is continuously monitoring social media handles amid the ongoing protest over the NEET UG paper leak issue. Briefing media in New Delhi today, DCP Central,

0: The Congress leader also demanded that those allegedly responsible for the assault on students during the protest should be held accountable. West Bengal Chief Minister Shubhendu Adhikari has strongly condemned the alleged attack on journalists during a rally organized by several left organizations at Central Kolkata yesterday in protest against the NEET question leak. He said those responsible would face strict action. Making a statement in the State Assembly today, the Chief Minister said 7 cases have already been registered in connection with the incident and around 70 people have been identified. He said the accused have been booked under the state's newly enforced law. This is Akashwani giving you the news. For quick news updates round the clock, follow us on X handle at AIR News Alerts. And for details of these stories and more, log on to our website www.newsonair.gov.in and download the News on AIR app. In Ladakh, 2-day commemorative events marking the 27th Kargil Vijay Devas began today at Dras. Kargil Vijay Devas is celebrated on the 26th of July every year to mark the nation's victory over Pakistan in Operation Vijay during the 1999 Kargil War. The Yudh Sansmaran program was held at Lamuchin Viewpoint. The celebrations will continue today with Vijay Bhoj and the Shaurya Sandhya ceremony. More from our correspondent.
1: The Kargil War Memorial at Dras is wearing a festive yet solemn look as preparations for the 27th Kargil Vijay Diwas celebration have been completed. The 2-day commemorative event begins today, while tomorrow, Honorable Raksha Mantri Rajnath Singh will lead the nation in paying homage to the martyrs of Operation Vijay. The celebration stands as a tribute to the unmatched valor, courage, and supreme sacrifice of the Indian Armed Force during the 1999 Kargil War. For Akashwani News, Zanad Ali from Kargil.
0: Vice President C.P. Radhakrishnan today stressed that every day, every hour, every minute and every second spent in the House should be used to strengthen democracy. Mr. Radhakrishnan was addressing the inaugural ceremony of the 2-day orientation cum training program for the newly elected and nominated members of the Rajya Sabha in New Delhi.
2: I always say in the House, debates, discussions and even disruptions, it must be always lead to a final decision. Without decision, no country can move forward. Without decision, no government can function. So decision is required. If you delay also, the right decision also becomes sometimes wrong decision, or that becomes no decision. This is where we need to have knowledge of the rules and procedures of the House towards contributing effectively through debates.
0: Lok Sabha Speaker Om Birla today paid floral tributes to former Lok Sabha Speaker Somnath Chatterjee on his birth anniversary. On the occasion, members of Parliament, former members of Parliament and other dignitaries also paid floral tributes to Somnath Chatterjee. Prime Minister Narendra Modi will interact with the participants of Viksit Vibrant Village Programme 2026 tomorrow through video conferencing. Over 400 youth participants representing every state and union territory will interact with the Prime Minister. The sacred city of Puri in Odisha is set to witness one of the most magnificent rituals of the annual Rath Yatra this evening, as Lord Jagannath, Lord Balbhadra and Devi Subhadra will be adorned in the resplendent Suna Besha or golden attire. Lakhs of devotees from the country and abroad are expected to gather along the grand road to witness this magnificent spiritual spectacle. We have a report.
3: The holy city of Puri is immersed in an atmosphere of profound devotion and festivity as the revered Suna Besa or the golden attire of Lord Jagannath, Lord Balabhadra and Devi Subhadra will be ceremonially observed this evening atop their majestic chariots stationed on the Grand Road. During this time honored ritual, the Shivling deities will be adorned with around 208 kilograms of traditional ornaments comprising gold and other precious materials symbolizing divine majesty, prosperity and universal benevolence. Elaborate security arrangements and extensive pilgrim facilitation measures have been put in place to ensure the smooth conduct of the occasion, which is expected to draw millions of devotees from across India and abroad. Prakash Das for Akashwani News.
0: Dev Shayani Ashadhi Ekadashi, one of the most sacred observances dedicated to Lord Vishnu, is being observed today. Prime Minister Narendra Modi extended his greetings to the citizens on the sacred occasion. On to sports.

Men's cricket, India will take on hosts Zimbabwe in the second T20 international of this three-match series at Harare today. The match will begin at 4:30 p.m. in the afternoon. The visitors took 1-0 lead in the game after a dominant 7-wicket win in the opening match on Thursday. In squash, India's Anahat Singh created history by reaching the women's singles final of the World Junior Championships after defeating Egypt's Barb Same 3-1 in the semi-final at Ontario in Canada. The 18-year-old became the second Indian player to enter the final of the prestigious junior tournament after veteran Joshna Chinnappa achieved the feat in 2005. Anahat will now face Egypt's Rukaiya Salem in the title clash at the same venue tonight. The match is expected to begin at around 10:30 p.m. Indian Standard Time. India opened its medal tally at the 2026 Commonwealth Games in Glasgow last night after a para-athlete, Jhandu Kumar, clenched the bronze medal in the men's heavyweight para-powerlifting. Prime Minister Narendra Modi congratulated the para-athlete on the feat. And now, before we end the bulletin, the headlines once again. Flood situation in Assam remains critical as death toll reaches 61. Over 1 lakh people take shelter in relief camps. Prime Minister Narendra Modi assures all possible assistance. Rescue and relief operations in full swing in rain-hit Gujarat. Over 40,000 people evacuated. Sri Amarnath Yatra and Sri Mata Vaishno Devi Yatra in Jammu and Kashmir resume after remaining suspended for 6 days due to inclement weather. Government to hold third round of talks with CJP delegation on exam reforms and paper leak prevention measures this afternoon. Madhya Pradesh High Court designates 4 special fast-track courts for trial of cases relating to paper leak and related irregularities. And in men's cricket, India to take on hosts Zimbabwe in second T20 at Harare this afternoon. And with that, we end the midday news.

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Thank you, Romita Tongbram. It's a pleasure taking from here. And hello, listeners. Here it's me, Sangeeta, inside Akashvani Imphal's Sangai channel on 103.5 megahertz, bringing artists of the week in today's Western music session. And today's artists, here we have Green Day, an American punk rock band formed in 1986 in the East Bay area of California, USA.

Over a career spanning nearly four decades, Green Day has sold more than 75 million records worldwide, and also they have received five Grammy Awards, including Best Rock. Best Rock Album for American Idiot and 21st Century Breakdown. So here's the track Basket Case.

Well, in recognition of their influence on modern rock music, the band was inducted into the Rock and Roll Hall of Fame in 2015 during their first year of eligibility. So up next, let's hear out Bollywood of Broken Dreams.

Well, the band was originally called Sweet Children. Later changed their name to Green Day, inspired by the slang term Green Day, referring to spending a day smoking marijuana. So let's hear out Good Riddance.

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So here's the track Macy's Day Parade.

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So here's the track, Wake Me Up When September Ends.

Well, the band has released 14 studio albums, including Insomniac, Nimrod, Warning, American Idiot, 21st Century Breakdown. So up next here we have the track When It's Time.

That's the final track for today's Western music session. So for now, it's me, Sangeeta, signing out. Stay tuned for more sessions to come along with Romita Tongram.

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1: 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It's almost all about my pumps in the meek and bamadi, the bangit of a gun as a teddy. Gindragi Gindragi six amateur determined the Pratan Pam Tadokre, social media at the Tagal of our room of the three Pratan High. How given to meet the Rani room as it am hero singers and silly bakongs and a seat like a Tibani, Amazon. 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
1: If there was any other community or state or any other area, I'll tell you, they could never imagine to overcome the kind of challenges that you have. That is the strength of Manipur. That is why I say the strength of Manipur is its people. And you have shown many, many times in the past to many, many people and governments and to the country that people of Manipur can overcome any difficulty and challenge. And that is the spirit we need in today's situation. We need hope. We need trust. We need to build our bridges again. I know it's not easy. I know that people have been hurt. But we must remember this cannot go on forever. Manipur must heal. Manipur must move forward. And that is why, for us, we are here to work with you.
0: Imphal's Palace Compound, MSFDS ta pangthokpa NPP Manipur State Unigi sahi gi mipham da saruk yaraduna mangna hai dol asina Manipur masung awang nupok Rajya Singh saukhatna bohanaduna lakli 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

0: Thank you, Neil Shri. And a very good evening to all our wonderful listeners. You're tuned into Night Melodies on Sangai Channel of Akashvani Imphal, broadcasting at 103.5 MHz on FM. I'm Minerva. We have Machun Niumei
1: and Maniza Mao
0: in the studio, ready to entertain you all. So remember to text us at 9233-683-725. That's us at 9233-683-725 with your messages, your musings, your thoughts, and whatever you want to say. Yes, you are free to tell us what you feel tonight. Every night has its own personality. Some nights are filled with laughter, some with reflection, and some simply ask us to pause and breathe. Whatever kind of night you're having, we hope the music feels like an old friend by your side. And Maniza is ready with Just That.
1: All right, so the first song we have for today is called Blowing in the Wind by Bob Dylan. We're going to start with something classic. So yes,
0: definitely.
1: This is for all the listeners out there. And here you go.

0: All right. So what did you think about the song, Machun?
1: I think that brought back a lot of old school vibes, nostalgia.
2: Right.
1: I think it's just perfect for the night, right?
0: Yeah, perfect.
2: It was very nostalgic.
0: Yeah. Right. And then I mean, I've heard the song over and over again, but it still felt so different to hear it on the radio.
2: Right.
1: And you can never go wrong with Bob Dylan, you know?
0: I know.
2: Answer is Blowing in the Wind. Mm-hmm. It's right there, but maybe it's saying that we are unable to catch it, although it's right over there. So it sounds very relatable as well. So yeah, it's a very emotional song for me.
0: Yeah, I know. I could see it. Okay, right. So for our listeners, if you're wondering what is the number on which you can share us your thoughts, it is 9233683725. And shall we start with the first message?
1: Okay, so we are getting a lot of messages today. Yeah. A lot of messages.
2: Thank you.
1: I think it's going to be the really lucky people whose messages are going to be picked today. So hurry, send in your requests, your text, your thoughts, and let's see whether you are the lucky one.
0: Let's see that. Okay, so we have some very new I think new listeners who have tuned, or maybe they've been listening to Night Melodies but have never really sent messages to us. This one that I've picked up is from Thoinau Thaudam of Langthaba Lep Makalekai. Says, good evening Night Melodies, today I'm so excited, the moon was so bright and the stars are twinkling. I stay she means to say that Thoinau means to say that her home is right next to a pond. So I mean imagine sitting right next to the pond with a radio and your phone to listen to Night Melodies in the dark of the night, in the moonlit dark of the night.
2: And then the song was Blowing in the Wind. Oh my, I was just telling you about the setting, right? I was imagining that.

0: Now, what I love about this song is My Chemical Romance is telling you to speak up.
1: Oh.
0: Speak out. When you see injustice, when you see that something is wrong, they're telling you to speak up. So I think that's a great song, right?
1: Yeah,
2: it is. It is.
1: That's very passionate.
2: Self-empowering. And I don't know, it's just being mindful,
1: I guess. Not being scared if you're right.
0: And not cower in the corner, you know, when you see something bad is happening. Mm-hmm. Then you think, since it's not happening to you, maybe it won't be of any consequence. Mm-hmm. Anyway, I was just saying because I love this song so much.
1: Of course.
0: Okay, so the next message is from Ningthemba Laisham of Tongju Waikum Kongnang, opposite Manipur University, Kanchipur. And he says, Haji's best wishes to the entire Night Melodies team and AIR Imphal. Your soothing voices and music make our nights peaceful and beautiful.
1: Wow.

0: Thank you, Ningtemba.
1: High praise.
0: This is what keeps us going, right?
2: Yeah, that's the reason why we come back every Saturday on a week end. Yeah. You know,
1: at 9 o'clock
2: just to sit here and entertain you.
0: And so, we just love doing it.
1: Yeah, and to quote Nicolas Cage, high praise.
2: High praise. All right, so we're going to play another passionate, youthful song. Mm-hmm. And I think it goes with whatever is happening around us. Mm-hmm. I think all the songs that we're going to play today is somehow relatable, especially to the youths. Okay, so this one is for the youths out there. It could be a millennial, the Gen Zs, every generation who are still feeling youthful at heart. Okay, so it's a very...
0: Including me.
2: Yeah, including you, including Danritesh. Let me add him because he's always worried about that. So yeah, so today all the songs are very passionate and then very youthful as well. So the next song is called 21 Guns by Green Day.
0: Oh, and you want me to add something here?
2: Yeah.
0: Right. So the song, just like they say, Love is Blind.
2: Yeah.
0: They say, I'd say song sees no boundary, no age gaps.
2: Yeah.
1: True.
0: Right. Okay.

0: think the three of us is just getting carried away with the music.
1: Yeah. It is such a good song, right? The song?
0: It is.
2: Yeah.
1: It's very passionate and then...
0: very youthful.
1: Yeah, very youthful. It talks about the right things. Mm-hmm. So, yeah. Okay, so we have another message. I'm going to read this for us.
0: Please do.
1: It says, good evening, everyone at Night Melodies. We are Hiay Sanatiam and Hentoy Sanatiam from Uripok, Sorbonne. We are really happy to be able to share a few words tonight. Mm-hmm. We've been waiting for this program for so long because it's one of my favorite radio shows. Wow.
2: Oh, thank you.
1: Every time we listen to Night Melodies, it makes us feel relaxed, happy, and forgot about all the stress from the day. We never feel sleepy because mm-hmm. we are always excited to hear the songs, the voices. Thank you to the entire Night Melodies team for making every episode so special. We hope this program continues to touch many hearts and bring smiles to listeners for many more years. Wishing everyone a beautiful and memorable evening. Thank you.
2: Wow. Thank you so much.
0: All these praises.
1: I know.
0: I mean, we're just on cloud nine.
2: Yeah. And let's hope it doesn't go to our heads.
1: Yeah. We'll just get better and better. Mm-hmm. We're going to give you more.
0: And this is a promise we make.
1: Yes. Yeah. Every Saturday is going to get more better. Yeah, we're gonna improve.
0: Yeah.
1: So for this one, I would like to play another beautiful song, and it's a very, very empowering song. It's mm-hmm. called "Fight Song" by Rachel Platten, and this goes out to the sisters.
0: Wow.
1: So hope you enjoy it.

0: See, I told you it's a very empowering song.
1: It is.
0: All right,
2: and,
0: so.
2: And just a reminder that our number is 9233-683-725.
1: That was a little quick.
0: Yeah.
1: Manila, can you just repeat it?
0: Oh, June can do it again.
2: 9233-683-725. And we are live on Akashvani Imphal
0: 103.5 FM. Mm-hmm.
1: And you can listen to us on the News on AIR app.
0: Yes.
1: Yeah, so.
0: We need to keep mentioning that. Mm-hmm. I keep forgetting.
2: And the good old radio.
1: And yes, the good old radio, yes. You just have to tune in. Mm-hmm. Okay, so. Before I go to the next message, just tell me, how does this weekend feel like today?
2: Hot.
0: Today was, yeah, it was scorching.
1: Yeah, I know it was scorching.
0: It was painfully hot today.
1: I know,
0: yeah,
1: I didn't
0: enjoy it.
1: Yeah, the day was like really, you know,
2: humid, hot.
0: It was.
1: And I never really expected humid in Manipur.
2: Yeah,
1: day.
2: Right.
0: It's been getting worse. Right.
1: I know. Yeah.
0: Global warming.
2: Yeah. Deforestation.
0: Yeah.
2: Or maybe the world is coming to an end.
1: And the recent floods. I mean, like, parts of Manipur are flooded, right?
0: Oh, yeah.
1: Because, and it wasn't even like, I don't know.
2: Heavy rain.
1: Too much of a heavy rain that could cause flood, right? Yeah.
0: I guess not in our area, but then other areas they were.
1: Yeah, yeah, other
0: our
1: areas.
0: Our office was flooded yesterday. I mean, I was shocked.
1: Right.
0: Yeah, so yeah, I think it depends on the area as well.
1: Yeah.
0: Yeah.
1: We just need to plant more trees, especially on the hilly areas.
0: Yeah, and also take care of yourselves, everyone. Yeah.
2: Drink lots of water.
0: Lots of water. Keep yourself hydrated.
1: I lost count of how many liters of water I had this morning. And I'm like, I'm usually like a heavy water drinker, okay?
2: Me too.
1: So, I lost count. It was like just too hot. Mm. I just couldn't stay without a bottle of water.
0: Yeah, I think we're supposed to do that. Continue drinking water.
1: And the upside is, your skin gets clearer. When you drink lots of water.
0: Yeah. And then you sweat at the same time.
1: Yeah. And another upside is, the amount of water you drink is also directly proportional to your migraine.
0: Oh,
1: all right. I learned this when I was studying back then.
2: Mm-hmm.
1: I had like terrible migraine. I was in Delhi.
2: Mm-hmm.
1: I had terrible migraine, and this doctor, the first doctor I went, and they were like, if it gets too unbearable, you start taking painkillers.
2: Mm-hmm.
1: And then he would be again like, I'm just saying this because you look like it's unbearable for us.
2: Mm-hmm.
1: Otherwise, I don't really recommend that.
0: Yeah.
1: So then after the second, third visit, he was like, why don't you start drinking a lot of water?
2: Mm-hmm.
1: So. And I thought, I mean, rather than taking other medicines, water is far better. So that's how I'm telling you, all those you have migraine, try drinking at least 4 to 5 liters of water.
0: Yeah.
1: And in summer, 4 to 5 liters is nothing, all right?
2: Mm-hmm. True.
1: That way, I'm telling you, I can promise you, it gets made way better.
0: Let's do it.
1: Yeah. Okay, so getting back to the message, we have Harimati Takhelambam from Top Awang Lekai. Harimati says, good evening, Night Melodies. Today, I recall the moments of my school days. Me and some of my friends sent postcards to the Western Music Program of All India Radio Imphal. The moment of broadcasting our request song was the most exciting moment of our lives.
0: Mm-hmm.
1: Now time flies and we remember those past moments of life. Keep shining, Night Melodies.
0: Wow.
1: Must have been a long time back, right?
0: Right.
1: You know, sending postcards and all.
2: Yeah.
0: I think we're still receiving
2: postcards.
1: Yeah. Postcards. Mm-hmm. Yeah.
0: You can keep sending to us.
1: Yes.
0: Maybe we can take your request also.
1: Yes.
0: We can do that.
1: Postcard or WhatsApp or SMS, whichever is convenient for you.
2: Okay.
1: Right.
2: So what song are we going to play for our dear friend?
0: We're going to play another beautiful song.
2: Mm-hmm.
0: It is called Brave by Sarah Bareilles.
1: Mm-hmm. I feel this is

0: I'm totally in love with the songs these two have chosen tonight.
1: Yes.
2: I told you it's a very nice song.
1: Yeah. So Sarah Bareilles is telling you to be brave. Mm-hmm. And not be silent and to speak up. Anyway, so I'm going to take a few messages because time is running out. Mm-hmm. So this one is from Hijam Bijaya from Kongpal. Wishing you a lovely night in this moonlit silver night. The same soul breed, yet diverse by look and taste, but the soul glow with the same color as the moon. Poetic, right?
0: Poetic, yeah. Very poetic.
2: So nice.
1: And then we don't have a name, but this person has sent good evening night melodies. Today I am very tired after a long day and I want to rest, and my coaching was supposed to finish at 7:45, but it finished at 8 o'clock, so I reached home late and I was about to rest, but power went off and still has not come. Oh, the agony of a long coaching day and then come back home and no power in this hot summer heat.
2: She can't even leave the windows open because of the mosquitoes.
0: Well, Manila is obsessed with mosquitoes.
2: I not like them. I hate them so much. I used to call it dengue. Like, I don't call it mosquitoes because I struggled.
0: I know.
2: So our hearts goes out to you right now. But then I hope.
0: But then there are always mosquito repellents.
2: All the ones.
0: Yes, and many others, yeah, right?
2: We have a lot.
1: So just to make her or his night a little better, from the Power Gods and for our friend Vijaya from Kongpal,
2: yes.
1: What song are we going to play?
2: We are going to play a beautiful song by Elton John. Mm-hmm. It's called Candle in the Wind.
1: Oh, wow. Yeah. Fitting red candle in the wind for Power Gods.
2: It works. So have fun.

0: There you go. Candle in the wind.
1: Yeah.
0: Yeah, I hope it brought a little bit of peace to everybody.
1: And I hope it wasn't on the nose of the people who have a power cut right now.
0: I think it gave them a very, you know, the song was chill, very soothing.
1: Okay, what is the next message?
0: Okay, it says, good evening, my ladies. Another wonderful Saturday night to be spent with you all. Today, I'll dedicate a poem to those whose heart is set on one person only. Okay?
1: Okay.
0: All right. So it says,
1: Prepare your hearts for romance.
0: Yes, it says, the flower that only waits for sunlight, looking up to the power who is so bright. She has his name, the sun, and everyone knows it's the sunflower. Sunflower, filled with yellow petals, only admires the sun from the lap of nature. She means loyalty, a dedication to one only, never looking or waiting for anyone other than her sun. Here the title is Your Sunflower. By your fellow listeners, Hao Rongbam Lan Chen Bi Kong Pal Kong Kam Lei Kai. And then it says, in our life too, we see there are many sunflowers and her son. So may I make it known that you are my son and always be your sunflower.
2: Very romantic.
0: Oh my goodness, we got dedicated at the end. Oh, that's so sweet.
1: That was cute. That was cute, yeah.
2: Very romantic.
0: We were just talking about loyalty. I am shocked right now. So we were just talking about loyalty and how there are many...
2: I know.
0: Not so loyal people around the world. And I think the sun and the sunflower analogy just works. Yeah. Right? No. You're just waiting for that
1: so
0: one thing.
1: What is the song for our romantic friend?
0: For our romantic friend, I thought we should play something very nostalgic, something very powerful. Mm-hmm. Yet again, so the song is called Unwritten by Natasha Bedingfield.
1: Ooh.
0: All right, let's go ahead.

0: All right, girls. We next have NG Ranabir from Porompachutek, and NG Ranabir, like always, has shared some very thoughtful messages. Mm-hmm. Good evening, dear RJs of Night Melodies. I would like to share some thoughts about the National Broadcasting Day. National Broadcasting Day is observed on 23rd June every year in India. On this day in 1927, the first broadcast was made from Bombay Station by Indian Broadcasting Company, later that became All India Radio, which is now Akashvani Imphal. Radio is called the people's medium. It gives news, education, entertainment, and saves lives during emergencies. Thank you so much. As always, our friend,
1: he always has the best information and tidbits for us that we ourselves, we don't know.
2: We've been working here for how long?
1: I don't know, but then
2: we joined 2017. So
0: close to 10 years.
1: Yeah.
0: Now.
1: So, yeah. Thank you, our friend, for giving us this information.
2: We did not know about this. Okay?
0: Yeah. We knew about National Broadcasting.
1: And I always look forward to his messages because it's always something informative.
2: Yeah, very informative. Yeah. Exactly.
0: Every time.
2: Yeah, every time.
0: Thank you so much for the message.
2: And you know what? Every time he sends a request, it's usually a K-pop song.
0: Okay.
2: I remember him. So we're gonna play a very strong, a very empowering song, but it is one
0: K-pop?
2: Of his favorite K-pop band, and it is called Not Today. This is BTS's Not Today.

0: So sorry to cut the song off, but we want to read as much messages as we can. So this one is from Sunita Yumnam from Huidrom. Best wishes, Night Melodies. Music is the soul of our night. Stay blessed and keep the melodies alive.
1: Wow.
0: And this one is from Ijen from Pagnum. She says, good evening, Night Melodies. Today I want to share that someone once says, find those who love the moon because they will know how to love you when you are not full.
1: Wow.
2: That's nice.
0: Such a heart-touching message.
1: Exactly.
2: Yeah, this is new. So I think we have time for a quick song.
1: Yeah, we have time for one more song. So we're gonna play
0: what song are we playing?
1: Let's play something called Where Is the Love by Black Eyed Peas.

0: Such a great song, right? Great
1: song. One of the best songs ever written.
0: Yeah, but we're fading it out.
1: Yeah.
0: And very quickly, the very last message of the day before we say goodnight. This one is from Elangba Memory. Memory says, good evening. I'm Elangba Memory from Thongram Mangalaima from Kairau.
2: It's Elangba Memory and
0: Thongram Mangalaima from Kairau. We've been waiting for this program for a very long time and would love to hear. That's a request with which we won't be entertaining, so sorry. And looks like Memory and Mangalaima had been waiting for the message to be picked up for a very long time.
1: And we have picked it right up. So we're going to end with a beautiful song. Just for the two of you and the rest of us, because it's a very beautiful song. And yeah, I think this is how we end the day today.
0: So before we play the song, let's just say our good night.
2: And thank you to everybody who sent messages and texts, and to those whose messages we didn't pick, we will do it next Saturday.
0: Next time for sure.
2: Same time, same channel.
1: So this is Maniza Mao.
2: And this is Machun Yume.
0: And Minerva signing off.
1: Good night.
0: Good night.

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0: This is Akashvani, the news read by Amrit Bhushan. Union Education Minister Dharmendra Pradhan has resigned today and tendered his resignation to Prime Minister Narendra Modi. In a social media post, Mr. Pradhan said that he was pained by the prevailing situation following students' protest during the past 10 days, saying that it is not a matter of prestige for him. He said he had taken into account the situation at Jantar Mantar in New Delhi, as well as the situation across the country. Mr. Pradhan also expressed his gratitude to the Prime Minister for his guidance, trust and constant support. He said that service to the nation is the highest priority of his life and he will remain forever dedicated to it. Mr. Pradhan said from day one he took full responsibility and never turned away from the situation. He said the NEET UG results declared on July 16 were satisfactory, with many meritorious students from underprivileged backgrounds achieving success. He said, however, even during this time, individuals holding responsible positions attempted to create obstacles and misled students, calling it an act that caused him deep anguish. Union Minister Prahlad Joshi will be the new Education Minister following the resignation of Dharmendra Pradhan. Mr. Joshi has been assigned the charge of the Ministry of Education in addition to his existing portfolio. Mr. Joshi is currently serving as the Minister of Consumer Affairs, Food and Public Distribution and New and Renewable Energy. President Draupadi Murmu has accepted the resignation of Dharmendra Pradhan from the Union Council of Ministers with immediate effect. The CJP has withdrawn its protest after the government agreed to its demands. Union ministers JP Nadda and Dr. Jitendra Singh today held the third round of discussion with the CJP delegation, focusing on its demands for reforms in the examination system and measures to prevent paper leaks. Later in a joint press conference with the CJP delegation in New Delhi, Mr. Nadda said that during the meeting, the government agreed to the demands of CJP that no action should be taken against the protesters and no FIRs should be filed against them.
1: तो वो FIR की कॉपी भी इनको हम देंगे और उसको विड्रॉ करने की बात कोई भी एक्शन नहीं होगा जो प्रोटेस्टर्स के साथ प्रोटेस्ट के दौरान हुआ है जो ऑर्गेनाइजर्स हैं और प्रोटेस्टर्स हैं उनका इस केस इस एक्टिविटी के लिए कोई भी उन पर आगे केस नहीं होगा इस बात को हम लोगों ने माना है कंपनसेशन अकॉर्डिंग टू द रूल्स एंड रेगुलेशंस व्हाटएवर मैक्सिमम विल बी पॉसिबल दैट विल बी गिवन टू देम.
0: On the five-point charter given by the CJP for reforms in examinations, Mr. Nadda said that the government will deeply think about the charter and will do whatever is possible after holding deliberations with the CJP. CJP's chief spokesperson, Saurav Das, announced to withdraw the agitation in good faith, expressing hope that the agreed-upon terms will be executed within the agreed-upon timelines. Prime Minister Narendra Modi will share his thoughts with the people of the country and abroad in the Mann Ki Baat program on Akashvani tomorrow at 11 a.m. It will be the 136th episode of the monthly radio program. The program will be broadcast across the entire Akashvani and Doordarshan network, the AIR news website and the news on AIR mobile app. It will also be live streamed on the YouTube channels of AIR News, DD News, the PMO and the Ministry of Information and Broadcasting. Akashvani will broadcast the program in regional languages immediately after the Hindi broadcast. President Draupadi Murmu has concluded her state visit to Romania and departed for New Delhi this afternoon. Romania was the final leg of the president's three-nation state visit, which also included Moldova and North Macedonia. On the final leg of her visit to Romania, the president held wide-ranging discussions with her Romanian counterpart, President Nicușor Dan, aimed at strengthening bilateral cooperation across trade, investment, defense, digital technology, education, renewable energy and culture. She noted that cooperation between India and Romania has expanded across a wide range of sectors. President Murmu also met Romania's Prime Minister and parliamentary leaders, addressed the India-Romania Business Forum, and interacted with members of the Indian

0: community. In men's cricket, India defeated host Zimbabwe by 90 runs in the second T20 international of the three-match series in Harare. With this win, the men in blue have registered an unassailable 2-0 lead in the series. This also marks the first series win under the captaincy of new T20 skipper Shreyas Iyer. And that is the end of this news bulletin.
1: अब सुनिए आज शाम 6:30 बजे प्रसारित मार्केट मंत्र कार्यक्रम का पुनः प्रसारण।

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0: This is Akashvani, the news read by Amrit Bhushan. Union Education Minister Dharmendra Pradhan has resigned and tendered his resignation to Prime Minister Narendra Modi. In a social media post, Mr. Pradhan said that he was pained by the prevailing situation following students' protest during the past 10 days, saying that it is not a matter of prestige for him. He said he had taken into account the situation at Jantar Mantar in New Delhi, as well as the situation across the country. Mr. Pradhan also expressed his gratitude to the Prime Minister for his guidance, trust and constant support. He said that service to the nation is the highest priority of his life and he will remain forever dedicated to it. Mr. Pradhan said, from day one he took full responsibility and never turned away from the situation. He said the NEET UG results declared on July 16 were satisfactory, with many meritorious students from underprivileged backgrounds achieving success. He said, however, even during this time, individuals holding responsible positions attempted to create obstacles and misled students, calling it an act that caused him deep anguish. Union Minister Prahlad Joshi will be the new education minister following the resignation of Dharmendra Pradhan. Mr. Joshi has been assigned the charge of the Ministry of Education in addition to his existing portfolio. Mr. Joshi is currently serving as the Minister of Consumer Affairs, Food and Public Distribution and New and Renewable Energy. President Draupadi Murmu has accepted the resignation of Dharmendra Pradhan from the Union Council of Ministers with immediate effect. The CJP has withdrawn its protest after the government agreed to its demands. Union Ministers JP Nadda and Dr. Jitendra Singh held the third round of discussion with the CJP delegation, focusing on its demands for reforms in the examination system and measures to prevent paper leaks. Later, in a joint press conference with the CJP delegation in New Delhi, Mr. Nadda said that during the meeting, the government agreed to the demands of CJP that no action should be taken against the protesters and no FIRs should be filled against them.
1: तो वो FIR की कॉपी भी इनको हम देंगे और उसको विड्रॉ करने की बात कोई भी एक्शन नहीं होगा जो प्रोटेस्टर्स के साथ प्रोटेस्ट के दौरान हुआ है जो ऑर्गेनाइजर्स हैं और प्रोटेस्टर्स हैं उनका इस केस इस एक्टिविटी के लिए कोई भी उन पर आगे केस नहीं होगा इस बात को हम लोगों ने माना है कंपनसेशन अकॉर्डिंग टू द रूल्स एंड रेगुलेशंस व्हाटएवर मैक्सिमम विल बी पॉसिबल दैट विल बी गिवन टू देम.
0: On the five-point charter given by the CJP for reforms in examinations, Mr. Nadda said that the government will deeply think about the charter and will do whatever is possible after holding deliberations with the CJP. CJP's chief spokesperson, Saurav Das, announced to withdraw the agitation in good faith, expressing hope that the agreed-upon terms will be executed within the agreed-upon timelines. Prime Minister Narendra Modi will share his thoughts with the people of the country and abroad in the Mann Ki Baat program on Akashvani today at 11 a.m. It will be the 136th episode of the monthly radio program. The program will be broadcast across the entire Akashvani and Doordarshan network, the AIR news website and the news on AIR mobile app. It will also be live streamed on the YouTube channels of AIR News, DD News, the PMO and the Ministry of Information and Broadcasting. Akashvani will broadcast the program in regional languages immediately after the Hindi broadcast. The government will introduce the Public Examinations Prevention of Unfair Means Amendment Bill 2026 in the Lok Sabha on Monday. The bill is listed in the business of the House for Monday. The bill seeks to amend the Public Examinations Prevention of Unfair Means Act 2024. It will be introduced by Union Minister Dr. Jitendra Singh. In men's cricket, India defeated hosts Zimbabwe by 90 runs in the second T20 international of the three-match series in Harare. With this win, the men in blue have registered an unassailable 2-0 lead in the series. This also marks the first series win under the captaincy of new T20 skipper Shreyas Iyer. Digitization of enumeration forms under the Special Intensive Revision SIR of Delhi's electoral rolls crossed the 66 lakh mark, while the door-to-door distribution exercise was virtually complete, with nearly all electors having received enumeration forms. And that is the end of this news bulletin.

0: This is Akashvani, the news read by Harpreet Kaur. Union Education Minister Dharmendra Pradhan has resigned and tendered his resignation to Prime Minister Narendra Modi. In a social media post, Mr. Pradhan said that he was pained by the prevailing situation following students' protests during the past 10 days, saying that it is not a matter of prestige for him. He said he had taken into account the situation at Jantar Mantar in New Delhi as well as the situation across the country. Mr. Pradhan also expressed his gratitude to the Prime Minister for his guidance, trust and constant support. He said that service to the nation is the highest priority of his life and he will remain forever dedicated to it. Mr. Pradhan said from day one he took full responsibility and never turned away from the situation. He said the NEET UG results declared on the July 16 were satisfactory, with many meritorious students from underprivileged backgrounds achieving success. He also said, however, even during this time, individuals holding responsible positions attempted to create obstacles and misled students, calling it an act that caused him deep anguish. Union Minister Prahlad Joshi will be the new Education Minister following the resignation of Dharmendra Pradhan. Mr. Joshi has been assigned the charge of the Ministry of Education in addition to his existing portfolio. Mr. Joshi is currently serving as the Minister of Consumer Affairs, Food and Public Distribution and New and Renewable Energy. President Draupadi Murmu has accepted the resignation of Dharmendra Pradhan from the Union Council of Ministers with immediate effect. The CJP has withdrawn its protest after the government agreed to its demands. Union Minister J.P. Nadda and Dr. Jitendra Singh held the third round of discussions with the CJP delegation, focusing on its demands for reforms in the examination system and measures to prevent paper leaks. Later, in a joint press conference with the CJP delegation in New Delhi, Mr. Nadda said that during the meeting, the government agreed to the demands of CJP that no action should be taken against the protesters and no FIRs should be filed against them.
1: तो वो FIR की कॉपी भी इनको हम देंगे और उसको विड्रॉ करने की बात कोई भी एक्शन नहीं होगा जो प्रोटेस्टर्स के साथ प्रोटेस्ट के दौरान हुआ है जो ऑर्गेनाइजर्स हैं और प्रोटेस्टर्स हैं उनका इस केस इस एक्टिविटी के लिए कोई भी उन पर आगे केस नहीं होगा इस बात को हम लोगों ने माना है कंपनसेशन अकॉर्डिंग टू द रूल्स एंड रेगुलेशंस व्हाटएवर मैक्सिमम विल बी पॉसिबल दैट विल बी गिवन टू देम.
0: On the 5-point charter given by the CJP for reforms and examinations, Mr. Nadda said that the government will deeply think about the charter and will do whatever is possible after holding deliberations with the CJP. CJP's chief spokesperson Saurav Das announced to withdraw the agitation in good faith, expressing hope that the agreed upon terms will be executed within the agreed upon timelines. Prime Minister Narendra Modi will share his thoughts with the people of the country and abroad in the Mann Ki Baat program on Akashwani today at 11 a.m. It will be the 136th episode of the monthly radio program. The program will be broadcast across the entire Akashwani and Doordarshan network, the AIR news website and the news on AIR mobile app. It will also be live streamed on the YouTube channels of AIR News, DD News, the PMO and the Ministry of Information and Broadcasting. Akashwani will broadcast the program in regional languages immediately after the Hindi broadcast. Union Minister for Chemicals and Fertilizers J.P. Nadda inaugurated the Laghu Udyog Bharati Pharma Conclave 2026 in New Delhi. In a social media post, Mr. Nadda said that India's pharmaceutical sector is a key pillar of nation building, driving innovation, creating jobs, ensuring affordable healthcare, and strengthening our global leadership. Digitization of enumeration forms under the Special Intensive Revision SIR of Delhi's electoral rolls crossed the 66 lakh mark, while the door-to-door distribution exercise was virtually complete, with nearly all electors having received enumeration forms. And in men's cricket, India defeated host Zimbabwe by 90 runs in the second T20 international of the three-match series in Harare. With this win, the men in blue have registered an unassailable 2-0 lead in the series. And that is the end of this news bulletin.

0: After the government agreed to its demands, Union Ministers J.P. Nadda and Dr. Jitendra Singh held the third round of discussion with the CJP delegation, focusing on its demands for reforms in the examination systems and measures to prevent paper leaks. Later, in a joint press conference with the CJP delegation in New Delhi, Mr. Nadda said that during the meeting, the government agreed to the demands of CJP that no action should be taken against the protesters and no FIRs should be filed against them. On the five-point charter given by the CJP for reforms and examinations, Mr. Nadda said that the government will deeply think about the charter and will do whatever is possible after holding deliberations with the CJP. CJP chief spokesperson Saurabh Das announced to withdraw the agitation in good faith, expressing hope that the agreed-upon terms will be executed within the agreed-upon timelines.
1: On that note, the Kokrul Janata Party declares that we withdraw the agitation in good faith and understanding that the agreed upon terms will be executed within the agreed upon timelines.
2: तमाम मांगे जो हमारी थी वो मान ली गई है तो हम इमीडिएट इफेक्ट से प्रोटेस्टर्स से रिक्वेस्ट करते हैं कि आप विड्रॉ करें पीसफुली अपने घर वापस जाएं.
0: Prime Minister Narendra Modi will share his thoughts with the people of the country and abroad in the Mann Ki Baat program on Akashwani today at 11 a.m. It will be the 136th episode of the monthly radio program. The program will be broadcast across the entire Akashwani and Doordarshan network, the AIR news website and the news on AIR mobile app. It will also be live streamed on the YouTube channels of AIR News, TD News, the PMO and the Ministry of Information and Broadcasting. Akashwani will broadcast the program in regional languages immediately after the Hindi broadcast. India has been placed in the lower tier of additional tariffs under the final measures under Section 301 of the US Trade Act, providing a relative advantage to Indian exports in key sectors. The Commerce and Industry Minister informed that the United States Trade Representative has imposed an additional 10% duty on imports from India, which is a reduction from the 12.5% duty initially proposed on 2nd of June this year. The ministry noted that India's exports to the United States, which currently attract zero additional duties, such as generic pharmaceuticals, smartphones and certain other specified products, continue to remain outside the scope of the additional 10% duty. Union Home Minister Amit Shah said that the country's cultural pride soars even higher today after the inclusion of Uttar Pradesh's Sarnath in the UNESCO World Heritage List. In a social media post, Mr. Shah noted that Sarnath is an endorsement of India's ancient heritage associated with Lord Buddha. The minister added that this inclusion will take Buddha's luminous wisdom to more people and inspire them to imbibe the ideals of peace. And that is the end of this news bulletin.

0: Union Education Minister Dharmendra Pradhan has resigned and tendered his resignation to Prime Minister Narendra Modi. In a social media post, Mr. Pradhan said that he was pained by the prevailing situation following students' protests during the past 10 days, saying that it is not a matter of prestige for him. He said he had taken into account the situation at Jantar Mantar in New Delhi, as well as the situation across the country. Mr. Pradhan also expressed his gratitude to the Prime Minister for his guidance, trust and constant support. He said the service to the nation is the highest priority of his life and he will remain forever dedicated to it. Mr. Pradhan said from day one he took full responsibility and never turned away from the situation. He said NEET UG results declared on July 16 were satisfactory, with many meritorious students from underprivileged backgrounds achieving success. He also said, however, even during this time, individuals holding responsible positions attempted to create obstacles and misled students, calling it an act that caused him deep anguish. Union Minister Prahlad Joshi will be the new education minister following the resignation of Dharmendra Pradhan. Mr. Joshi has been assigned the charge of the Ministry of Education in addition to his existing portfolio. Mr. Joshi is currently serving as the Minister of Consumer Affairs, Food and Public Distribution, as well as New and Renewable Energy. President Draupadi Murmu has accepted the resignation of Dharmendra Pradhan from the Union Council of Ministers with immediate effect. The CJP has withdrawn its protest after the government agreed to its demands. Union Ministers J.P. Nadda and Dr. Jitendra Singh held the third round of discussion with the CJP delegation, focusing on its demands for reforms in the examination system and measures to prevent paper leaks. Later, in a joint press conference with the CJP delegation in New Delhi, Mr. Nadda said that during the meeting, the government agreed to the demands of CJP that no action should be taken against the protesters and no FIRs should be filed against them. On the five-point charter given by the CJP for reforms in examinations, Mr. Nadda said that the government will deeply think about the charter and will do whatever is possible after holding deliberations with the CJP. CJP's chief spokesperson Saurabh Das announced to withdraw the agitation in good faith, expressing hope that the agreed-upon terms will be executed within the agreed-upon timelines.
1: On that note, the Kongro Janata Party declares that we withdraw the agitation in good faith and understanding that the agreed upon terms will be executed within the agreed upon timelines.
2: तमाम मांगे जो हमारी थीं, वो मान ली गई हैं। तो हम immediate effect से protesters से request करते हैं कि आप withdraw करें, peacefully अपने घर वापस जाएं।
0: Prime Minister Narendra Modi will share his thoughts with the people of the country and abroad in the Mann Ki Baat program on Akashwani today at 11 a.m. It will be the 136th episode of the monthly radio program. The program will be broadcast across the entire Akashwani and Doordarshan network, the AIR news website and the news on AIR mobile app. It will also be live streamed on the YouTube channels of AIR News, DD News, the PMO and the Ministry of Information and Broadcasting. Akashwani will broadcast the program in regional languages immediately after the Hindi broadcast. Digitization of enumeration forms under the Special Intensive Revision SIR of Delhi's electoral rolls crossed the 66 lakh mark, while the door-to-door distribution exercise was virtually complete, with nearly all electors having received enumeration forms. According to the Chief Electoral Officer's status report, 66,06,924 enumeration forms have been digitized, covering 45.53% of Delhi's 1,45,10,298 electors. India Meteorological Department IMD has issued a red color warning for extremely heavy rainfall today over Madhya Maharashtra and Odisha. Heavy to very heavy rainfall conditions are also likely to prevail over Chhattisgarh, Gujarat, Konkan, and Goa. And in men's cricket, India defeated host Zimbabwe by 90 runs in the second T20 international of the three-match series in Harare. With this win, the men in blue have registered an unassailable 2-0 lead in the series. And that is the end of this news bulletin.

forms and examinations. Mr. Nutter said that the government will deeply think about the charter and will do whatever is possible after holding deliberations with the CJP. CJP's chief spokesperson Saurav Das announced to withdraw the agitation in good faith, expressing hope that the agreed upon terms will be executed within the agreed upon timelines. Prime Minister Narendra Modi will share his thoughts with the people of the country and abroad in the Mann Ki Baat program on Akashwani today at 11 a.m. It will be the 136th episode of the monthly radio program. The program will be broadcast across the entire Akashwani and Doordarshan network, the AIR news website and the News on Air mobile app. It will also be live streamed on the YouTube channels of AIR News, DD News, the PMO and the Ministry of Information and Broadcasting. Akashwani will broadcast the program in regional languages immediately after the Hindi broadcast. Digitization of enumeration forms under the Special Intensive Revision SIR of Delhi's electoral rolls crossed the 66 lakh mark, while the door-to-door distribution exercise was virtually complete, with nearly all electors having received enumeration forms. In men's cricket, India defeated host Zimbabwe by 90 runs in the second T20 international of the three-match series in Harare. With this win, the men in blue have registered an unassailable 2-0 lead in the series. This also marks the first series win under the captaincy of new T20 skipper Shreyas Iyer. And India Meteorological Department IMD has issued a red color warning for extremely heavy rainfall today over Madhya Maharashtra and Odisha. Heavy to very heavy rainfall conditions are also likely to prevail over Chhattisgarh, Gujarat, Konkan and Goa. And that is the end of this news bulletin.

0: This is Akashvani, the news read by Harpreet Kaur. Union Education Minister Dharmendra Pradhan has resigned and tendered his resignation to Prime Minister Narendra Modi. In a social media post, Mr. Pradhan said that he was pained by the prevailing situation following students' protest during the past 10 days, saying that it is not a matter of prestige for him. He said he had taken into account the situation at Jantar Mantar in New Delhi as well as the situation across the country. Mr. Pradhan also expressed his gratitude to the Prime Minister for his guidance, trust and constant support. He said that service to the nation is the highest priority of his life and he will remain forever dedicated to it. President Draupadi Murmu has accepted the resignation of Dharmendra Pradhan from the Union Council of Ministers with immediate effect. Union Minister Prahlad Joshi will be the new Education Minister following the resignation of Dharmendra Pradhan. Mr. Joshi has been assigned the charge of the Ministry of Education in addition to his existing portfolio. Mr. Joshi is currently serving as the Minister of Consumer Affairs, Food and Public Distribution, as well as New and Renewable Energy. The CJP has withdrawn its protest after the government agreed to its demands. Union Ministers J.P. Nadda and Dr. Jitendra Singh held the third round of discussion with the CJP delegation, focusing on its demands for reforms in the examination system and measures to prevent paper leaks. Later, in a joint press conference with the CJP delegation in New Delhi, Mr. Nadda said that during the meeting, the government agreed to the demands of CJP that no action should be taken against the protesters and no FIRs should be filed against them.
1: तो वो FIR की कॉपी भी इनको हम देंगे और उसको विड्रॉ करने की बात कोई भी एक्शन नहीं होगा जो प्रोटेस्टर्स के साथ प्रोटेस्ट के दौरान हुआ है जो ऑर्गेनाइजर्स हैं और प्रोटेस्टर्स हैं उनका इस केस इस एक्टिविटी के लिए कोई भी उन पर आगे केस नहीं होगा इस बात को हम लोगों ने माना है कंपनसेशन अकॉर्डिंग टू द रूल्स एंड रेगुलेशंस व्हाटएवर मैक्सिमम विल बी पॉसिबल दैट विल बी गिवन टू देम
0: On the five-point charter given by the CJP for reforms and examinations, Mr. Nadda said that the government will deeply think about the charter and will do whatever is possible after holding deliberations with the CJP. CJP's chief spokesperson, Saurav Das, announced to withdraw the agitation in good faith, expressing hope that the agreed-upon terms will be executed within the agreed-upon timelines. The government will introduce the Public Examinations Prevention of Unfair Means Amendment Bill 2026 in the Lok Sabha tomorrow. The bill seeks to amend the Public Examinations Prevention of Unfair Means Act 2024. It will be introduced by Union Minister Dr. Jitendra Singh. On Friday, Union Cabinet had approved a draft bill to set up fast-track courts and to ensure stricter punishment in cases of paper leaks and exam malpractices. Prime Minister Narendra Modi will share his thoughts with the people of the country and abroad in the Mann Ki Baat program on Akashwani at 11 a.m. today. The program will be broadcast across the entire Akashwani and Doordarshan network, the AIR news website and the News on Air mobile app. It will also be live streamed on the YouTube channels of AIR News, DD News, the PMO and the Ministry of Information and Broadcasting. Akashwani will broadcast the program in regional languages immediately after the Hindi broadcast. Prime Minister Narendra Modi will interact with participants of the Viksit Vibrant Village program 2026 at 4:30 p.m. today via video conferencing. Over 400 youth participants representing every state and union territory will interact with the Prime Minister. President Draupadi Murmu returned to New Delhi this morning after concluding her state visit to Moldova, North Macedonia and Romania. Top state Anahat Singh has scripted history by becoming the country's first squash player to win the junior world title after defeating Egypt's Rukaiya Salim 3-0 in the girls' single final of the World Squash Junior Championships 2026 at Niagara-on-the-Lake, Canada. And that is the end of this news bulletin.